0: And a warm day today. Temperatures heading 26 or 27 degrees. Quite sunny. A little bit of cloud floating around. It should stay dry. Overnight tonight, much cooler and pleasanter than it has been recently. Down to lows of 13. And the outlook for Monday, 25 degrees. Your high, 16. Your low, partly cloudy. Some nice sunny spells and staying dry. The music you grew up.
1: And now another hour of the music you grew up with, keeping you company through the night. 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
2: 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I honestly, this career should have stopped years ago. No. But I'm still here.

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3: England have progressed to the next stage of the World Cup with a 2-0 win against Panama in New Jersey. The goals came from Jude Bellingham and Harry Kane in the second half. Thomas Tuchel's side progressed as group winners from Group L. Meanwhile, Scotland head coach Steve Clarke has stepped down from the role following their exit from the World Cup. Defence Secretary Dan Jarvis says the government's made real progress on the overdue defence investment plan, though more work is needed before it's finalised. He suggested discussions with the Treasury have advanced in recent days, raising the prospect of extra funding to future-proof the UK's armed forces. Mr. Jarvis says defence should be the UK's number one spending priority.
4: The Defence Investment Plan will deliver more investment for defence, but we'll still need to do more. This is not the end of the conversation. I think collectively we agree that given the nature of the world that we're operating in, we will need to spend more on defence.
3: A man's been arrested on suspicion of attempted murder after a vehicle hit several pedestrians on Ealing Broadway before driving off. Five people were injured, three of them were taken to hospital. Police say counter-terrorism officers carried out initial checks, but the incident is not being treated as terrorism. Desperation is growing in Venezuela after two major earthquakes earlier this week. More than 900 people are confirmed dead and over 51,000 people are missing as families search the rubble with officials to help. Temperatures are set to fall after a heatwave that smashed the UK's June record 3 days in a row. The Met Office has issued thunderstorms as cooler, wetter weather moves in from the west, with Scotland and Northern Ireland seeing rain first before fresher conditions spread across the country throughout Sunday. And Madonna says recording her first song with her daughter Lourdes has been a very healing experience. The star also revealed her upcoming album includes a track dedicated to her late brother Christopher, as she reflected on the deeply personal stories shaping the new record. Confessions 2 is being released this coming Friday. That's the latest from Radio News Hub. I'm Jules Eastbridge.
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1: One day I got home from doing some stuff and I pull in the driveway and I press the answering machine and I hear, "Hey, yo, Jim, give me a call, Sylvester Stallone." I didn't know what to say. He says, "Well, look, I really like your band, Survivor. That's the sound I want for my new movie, Rocky III. Can you help me out?" I called Frankie Sullivan, guitar player of the band who I wrote songs with. We put the cartridge in and we see the action and we hear bump, bump, bump. Another one bites the dust. So I call Sly. "Hey, Sly, you got a song. What's this? Another one bites the dust. That's good, right?" He goes, "Yeah, I can't use it. Couldn't get the publishing rights." So every day I thank God to Queen that they wouldn't give him the publishing.

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3: It was a 2-0 win for England against Panama in their final group game in Group L at the World Cup. The goals came from Jude Bellingham and Harry Kane, who became England's most prolific goalscorer at the World Cup. Thomas Tuchel's side progressed as group winners. Croatia beat Ghana by 2-1 to finish as runners-up. Dan Jarvis says real progress has been made on the long-delayed defence investment plan, but work is still underway inside government to get it right in the coming days. The Defence Secretary's signalled talks with the Treasury have moved forward, hinting the blueprint for strengthening the armed forces could be in line for a funding boost. He spoke to reporters in Aldershot.
4: The Prime Minister has been clear that we will publish the Defence Investment Plan before the NATO summit in Ankara. That's what we're going to do. I have a responsibility to make sure that we get it right, and that is what I'm working to achieve.
3: After three consecutive record-breaking June days, the UK is bracing for a sharp drop in temperatures and a risk of thunderstorms. The Met Office say a westerly shift will bring rain to Scotland and Northern Ireland throughout this weekend. The south and the east hold on to the heat a little longer before conditions return closer to normal. Andy Burnham is set to outline plans for a major shift of power away from Westminster in a speech on Monday. The Labour leadership contender is expected to argue that regional mayors should have greater control over housing, welfare and education as part of his strategy to drive economic growth across England. The Duke of Sussex is reportedly planning to bring Archie Lilibet to the UK next month for their first visit to Diana, Princess of Wales's grave at Althorp. The trip is expected to come just after what would have been her 65th birthday. Harry's returning for events marking the one-year countdown to the Invictus Games in Birmingham, along with engagements for Wellchild and Scotty's Little Soldiers. And Madonna says recording her first song with her daughter Lourdes has been a very healing experience. The star also revealed her upcoming album includes a track dedicated to her late brother Christopher, as she reflects on the deeply personal story shaping the new record. That's the latest from Radio News Hub. I'm Jules Eatbridge.
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7: weather. Another warm day today. Temperatures hitting 26 or 27 degrees. Quite sunny. A little bit of cloud floating around. It should stay dry. Overnight tonight, much cooler and pleasanter than it has been recently. Down to lows of 13. And the outlook for Monday, 25 degrees. Your high, 16. Your low, partly cloudy. To nice sunny spells and staying dry.
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1: Message in a bottle has a lot of the favorite ingredients of the police. It has a driving beat. 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It also had the reggae-ish beat. It had all these elements that are signature elements of the band, and I guess it kind of all comes together in that one tune.

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3: England have progressed to the next stage of the World Cup with a 2-0 win against Panama in New Jersey. The goals came from Jude Bellingham and Harry Kane in the second half. Thomas Tuchel's side progressed as group winners from Group L. Meanwhile, Scotland head coach Steve Clarke has stepped down from the role following their exit from the World Cup. Defence Secretary Dan Jarvis says the government's made real progress on the overdue defence investment plan, though more work is needed before it's finalised. He suggested discussions with the Treasury have advanced in recent days, raising the prospect of extra funding to future-proof the UK's armed forces. Mr. Jarvis says defence should be the UK's number one spending priority.
4: The defence investment plan will deliver more investment for defence, but we'll still need to do more. This is not the end of the conversation. I think collectively we agree that given the nature of the world that we're operating in, we will need to spend more on defence.
3: A man's been arrested on suspicion of attempted murder after a vehicle hit several pedestrians on Ealing Broadway before driving off. Five people were injured, three of them were taken to hospital. Police say counter-terrorism officers carried out initial checks, but the incident is not being treated as terrorism. Desperation is growing in Venezuela after two major earthquakes earlier this week. More than 900 people are confirmed dead and over 51,000 people are missing as families search the rubble with officials to help. Temperatures are set to fall after a heatwave that smashed the UK's June record 3 days in a row. The Met Office has issued thunderstorms as cooler, wetter weather moves in from the west, with Scotland and Northern Ireland seeing rain first before fresher conditions spread across the country throughout Sunday. And Madonna says recording her first song with her daughter Lourdes has been a very healing experience. The star also revealed her upcoming album includes a track dedicated to her late brother Christopher, as she reflected on the deeply personal stories shaping the new record. Confessions 2 is being released this coming Friday. That's the latest from Radio News Hub. I'm Jules Eastbridge.
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6: And a warm day today, temperatures heading 26 or 27 degrees, quite sunny, a little bit of cloud floating around, it should stay dry. Overnight tonight, much cooler and pleasanter than it has been recently, down to lows of 13, and the outlook for Monday, 25 degrees, your high, 16 your low, partly cloudy, some nice sunny spells, and staying dry.
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2: And now another hour of the music you grew up with, keeping you company through the night. 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

Just a perfect day. Drink sangria in the park. And then later

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2: Be me on drums, and probably normally me and Denny had started off with a couple of acoustics to just get the song down, like you would for a demo, and then we'd just build it up like a sculpture. And the song, in writing itself sort of thing, came to that phrase, band on the run, and I thought, that's nice, because if it makes it as a recording, it will be a great album title.

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3: England have progressed to the next stage of the World Cup with a 2-0 win against Panama in New Jersey. The goals came from Jude Bellingham and Harry Kane in the second half. Thomas Tuchel's side progressed as group winners from Group L. Meanwhile, Scotland head coach Steve Clarke has stepped down from the role following their exit from the World Cup. Defence Secretary Dan Jarvis says the government's made real progress on the overdue defence investment plan, though more work is needed before it's finalised. He suggested discussions with the Treasury have advanced in recent days, raising the prospect of extra funding to future-proof the UK's armed forces. Mr. Jarvis says defence should be the UK's number one spending priority.
4: The defence investment plan will deliver more investment for defence, but we'll still need to do more. This is not the end of the conversation. I think collectively we agree that given the nature of the world that we're operating in, we will need to spend more on defence.
3: A man's been arrested on suspicion of attempted murder after a vehicle hit several pedestrians on Ealing Broadway before driving off. Five people were injured, three of them were taken to hospital. Police say counter-terrorism officers carried out initial checks, but the incident is not being treated as terrorism. Desperation's growing in Venezuela after two major earthquakes earlier this week. More than 900 people are confirmed dead and over 51,000 people are missing as families search the rubble with officials to help. Temperatures are set to fall after a heatwave that smashed the UK's June record 3 days in a row. The Met Office has issued thunderstorms as cooler, wetter weather moves in from the west, with Scotland and Northern Ireland seeing rain first before fresher conditions spread across the country throughout Sunday. And Madonna says recording her first song with her daughter Lourdes has been a very healing experience. The star also revealed her upcoming album includes a track dedicated to her late brother Christopher, as she reflected on the deeply personal stories shaping the new record. Confessions 2 is being released this coming Friday. That's the latest from Radio News Hub. I'm Jules Eastbridge.
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6: Another year.
7: Another warm day today. Temperatures hitting 26 or 27 degrees. Quite sunny. A little bit of cloud floating around. It should stay dry. Overnight tonight, much cooler and pleasanter than it has been recently. Down to lows of 13. And the outlook for Monday, 25 degrees. Your high, 16. Your low, partly cloudy. Some nice sunny spells and staying dry.
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3: The music you grew up with.
4: Rough sleeping will be decriminalised tomorrow as the government scraps a 200-year-old law. Ministers had previously announced plans to repeal the law by spring this year, with fresh powers in Labour's Crime and Policing Act passed in April. Lidl is setting aside 10% of interviews at its new UK shops for people who've been out of work for at least 6 months. Nathan Abrams has more.
5: The supermarket chain is working with local employability partners to deliver this scheme, including the Department for Work and Pensions. They said the scheme was designed to help level the playing field and tackle barriers to employment. Recent figures have also estimated that more than 1 million 16 to 24-year-olds were neither in work nor learning in the first quarter of this year, the highest in nearly 13 years. Candidates will be fast-tracked to the interview stage without needing to submit a CV.
4: Half of young homebuyers want to go green. That's according to Nationwide, who say 49% see energy efficiency as a very important factor. Andrew Harvey is their spokesperson.
6: Just another thing to highlight is the type of measures we are seeing people making. The most popular being adding solar panels and battery storage. And we also see people adding things like loft insulation and things like that. Certainly, amongst the reasons people appear to be doing this is predominantly driven by reducing their energy bills.
4: The record-breaking hot spell is coming to a close. The Met Office amber warning covering the east and southeast ends this morning. It comes after heat records were broken on three consecutive days from Wednesday. And it was a 2-0 win for England over Panama last night, with Jude Bellingham describing striker Harry Kane as the best player of all time, as he became the country's record goal scorer at the World Cup. Meanwhile, Scotland are looking for a new head coach after Steve Clarke stepped down from his post following their exit from the World Cup. That's the latest from Radio News Hub. I'm Holly Hughes.
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10: Another warm day today. Temperatures heading 26 or 27 degrees. Quite sunny. A little bit of cloud floating around. It should stay dry. Overnight tonight, much cooler and pleasanter than it has been recently. Down to lows of 13. And the outlook for Monday, 25 degrees. Your high, 16. Your low, partly cloudy. Some nice sunny spells and staying dry.
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CPR FM playing music to you, Kuwan Web. That's Slade and one away. Good morning and welcome. It is Sunday, the 28th of June, and it's Phil Still with the next 4 hours on CPR FM. And it is the weekend breakfast here till 10 o'clock this morning. I'll tell you what we have planned for you for the next 4 hours after we played you Yvonne Elliman. And if I can't have you.

CPOFM, yesterday's lost lyric, Alice Cooper, and Scores Out. We have another lost lyric, this time at 7.30 on the weekend breakfast. At 6.30, we'll have the birthday file. We'll have where we celebrate certain celebrities' birthdays. At 8.30, we'll have Three Decades, Three Number Ones, playing you the number one song on the 28th of June, 1969, 1979, and 1989. And, of course, at 9.30, we'll have the original cover, playing you the original version of a covered song, a classic from 1968. Meanwhile, here's Billy Ocean.

CPR FM playing music that you grew up with from the great film starring Whoopi Goldberg and Sister Act, Little Peggy March and I Will Follow Him. It is Phil Still with the Weekend Breakfast on CPR FM. Don't forget, at 6:30, we'll have a quick look at the birthday file, see who celebrates your birthday with you today. Meanwhile, here's Jonas Blue featuring Dakota and the old Tracy Chapman song, Fast Car.

That is ELO and Sweet Talking Woman. I know a few of those, I must admit. It is Phil Still, the Weekend Breakfast on CPR FM. And it is 6:30, so it's high time for today's birthday file. Happy birthday to you if you celebrate your birthday today. You've also celebrated with David Knight, who's a bassist with Poker Harmon. And he's 81 today. Ava Barber is a American country singer, 72 today. Mark Stomer is a bass player with The Killers, and he's 49 today. And Michael Crafter, an Australian bassist and singer with I Killed the Prom Queen, he's only 45 today. So to celebrate Mark Stoner's birthday, the bass player from The Killers, who celebrates his 49th birthday, here they are, here, The Killers and Fumin'.

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CPO FM playing Visage and Fade to Grey. It was a video that I used to watch on Top of the Pops, and it used to send the shivers down mine. It was absolutely scary about these masks. It used to sort of fade in and fade out. It was absolutely scary. Being a young nippersnapper, you tend to do those sort of things when you're young. It's Bon Jovi and You Gave Love.

Quarter to seven on a Sunday morning. It is CPR FM, playing music that you grew up with. That's Brian Adams and the Summer of 69. What a great song. Here's Tina Charles and I Love to Love You, a classic from the 70s. CPR FM, playing music you grew up with.

CPO FM playing Brian and Michael, and Matchstick Men and Matchstick Cats and Dogs. Now, I remember when I was when that came out in the sort of mid-70s, I was still at primary school, and our headmaster used to be able to play the piano. He was very skilled, and he actually used to come into assembly playing Matchstick Men and Matchstick Cats and Dogs. Such childhood memories will never go away. Good morning, it is Phil Still with the Weekend Breakfast on CPR FM across the UK in DAB. Here's Dizzy and Wake Me Up. Up to the news at 7.

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3: The music you grew up with.
4: Bahrain and Kuwait say Iran has targeted their nations with drone and missile fire overnight after new US airstrikes hit Iran. The new crossfire in the Persian Gulf further strains the initial deal that Iran and the United States struck in an effort to find a permanent end to the war. Both Bahrain and Kuwait denounced the Iranian attacks, though it wasn't clear what, if anything, had been hit. Rough sleeping is being decriminalised in the UK tomorrow. It comes as the government scraps a 200-year-old law following plans to initially do so in the spring. Charities have hailed the move as a watershed moment. The government's ethics team has found no evidence of wrongdoing by a Cabinet Office Minister who was reportedly accused of sending inappropriate messages. Paymaster General Nick Thomas Simmons was told by the propriety and ethics team that it had looked into a claim relating to texts allegedly sent to a female MP. He was reminded of his ministerial duties during the meeting. The crocodile enclosure, where a three-year-old boy was seriously injured after being attacked by at least one of the reptiles, has reopened to the public. Johnson's of Oldhurst Zoo in Huntington confirmed in a post on social media that its whole site will now be fully open, 9 days after a child was hurt in the crocodile pit. As part of a new initiative, Lidl is setting aside 10% of interviews at new UK shops for people who've been out of work for 6 months or more. Nathan Abrams has more.
5: As well as 10% of interview slots for entry-level roles at every new shop over the next year, there'll also be 480 slots across its 13 warehouses. The initiative comes at a time when official figures have shown shrinking opportunities in the UK jobs market. Lidl announced back in April that it expects to open 50 new stores over the next 12 months, which would create close to 2,000 new jobs.
4: And the extreme heat that's been gripping the UK all week is coming to a close today. It follows the amber warning from the Met Office that's seen record highs of the late 30s. That's the latest from Radio News Hub. I'm Holly Hughes.
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7: Another year, another one.
8: Another warm day today. Temperatures heading 26 or 27 degrees. Quite sunny. A little bit of cloud floating around. It should stay dry. Overnight tonight, much cooler and pleasanter than it has been recently. Down to lows of 13. And the outlook for Monday, 25 degrees. Your high, 16. Your low, partly cloudy. Some nice sunny spells and staying dry.
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CPO FM playing David Bowie, the legendary David Bowie, and Modern Love. Good morning and welcome. It is Phil Still on the Early Breakfast here on CPR FM, playing music that you grew up with. In this part of the Weekend Breakfast, we have the Lost Lyric. At 7.30, we'll be announcing it, and you have to listen out to it between 7.30 and 8 o'clock. When you hear it, you have to shout out to the nearest window, "I'm listening to CPR FM in DAB, and I found Phil Still's Lost Lyric, and I'm proud of it." That's all you have to do. Sometime between now and 8 o'clock, here's the Pointer Sisters and Alter.

CPR FM, playing music that you grew up with. That's Culture Beat and Mr. Fane. It is Phil Steele with the Weekend Breakfast on CPR FM. Here's a great song from Fleetwood Mac and Don't Stop. It was the song that sort of helped Bill Clinton get back into the White House when it was about early 80s, 85. And it was this one. It was Fleetwood Mac and Don't Stop.

CPOFM playing Aha and Cry Wolf. Yes, the old Norwegian guys. Bless them. They're still going strong, though. They are indeed. And it's good. Bless them. It is Phil Still with the Weekend Breakfast on CPIFM. A couple of tunes before we give you today's lost lyric, one of which is Shaggy and Ooh, Carolina.

CPR FM playing Holly Johnson and Americanos. It is Phil Still with the Weekend Breakfast on CPR FM. It is 7:30, so it's high time for today's Lost Lyric. We're hoping to first from a famous song. You have to try and guess where it came from. Sometime between now and 8 o'clock. I need a credit card that's got no limits and a big black jet with a bedroom in it. Going to join the Mile High Club at 37,000 feet. Been there, done that. Where do those words come from? Sometime between now and 8 o'clock we will be playing it. But the words you're listening out to between then and now is I need a credit card that's got no limits and a big black jet with a bedroom in it. Going to join the Mile High Club at 37,000 feet. Been there, done that. And it's from June 2007.

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CPR playing music that you grew up with. That's 10cc and Deadlock Holiday, a classic from the 70s. Now, the final time for today's Lost Lick is Ori Pinster first with a famous song. You have to try and guess where it come from. I need a credit card that's got no limits. A big black jet with a bedroom in it. Gonna join the Mile High Club at 37,000 feet. Been there, done that. Where do those words come from? Sometime between now and 8 o'clock. Yeah, it's from June 2006. That's all I'm going to tell you. Sometime between now and 8 o'clock. Here's ABC, When Smokey Sings.

0: CPOFM playing Toto and I Won't Hold You Back. It is Phil Still with the Weekend Beffer. Still listening out to the last lyrics sometime between now and 8 o'clock. And we're playing music on the way from The Cure and Nickelback coming next.
1: 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Across the UK on DAB. The music.

CPR FM, play music that you grew up with. And that is Nickelback and Rockstar. It's this week's, or today's, lost lyric. June 2006 it came out with. I need a credit card that's got no limits. A big black jet with a bedroom in it. Gonna join the Mile High Club at 37,000 feet. Been there, done that. That was today's lost lyric. Taking us up to the news at 8 o'clock. Is The Cure and Picture of You.

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3: The music you grew up with.
4: Iran has targeted Bahrain and Kuwait overnight with drone and missile fire. That's according to the two nations after new US airstrikes hit Iran. The crossfire puts further strain on the initial deal struck by the US and Iran as part of efforts to end the conflict. Rough sleeping will be decriminalised tomorrow as the government scraps a 200-year-old law. Ministers had previously announced plans to repeal the law by spring this year. Lidl is setting aside 10% of interviews at its new UK shops for people who've been out of work for at least 6 months. Nathan Abrams has more.
5: The supermarket chain is working with local employability partners to deliver this scheme, including the Department for Work and Pensions. They said the scheme was designed to help level the playing field and tackle barriers to employment. Recent figures have also estimated that more than 1 million 16 to 24-year-olds were neither in work nor learning in the first quarter of this year, the highest in nearly 13 years. Candidates will be fast-tracked to the interview stage without needing to submit a CV.
4: Half of young homebuyers say energy efficiency is one of their top priorities. Andrew Harvey is from Nationwide.
6: Just another thing to highlight is the type of measures we are seeing people making. The most popular being adding solar panels and battery storage. And we also see people adding things like loft insulation and things like that. Certainly, amongst the reasons people appear to be doing this is predominantly driven by reducing their energy bills.
4: The record-breaking hot spell is coming to a close. The Met Office amber warning covering the east and southeast ends this morning. And it was a 2-0 win for England over Panama last night, with Jude Bellingham describing striker Harry Kane as the best player of all time, as he became the country's record goal scorer at the World Cup. Meanwhile, Scotland are looking for a new head coach after Steve Clarke stepped down from his post following their exit. That's the latest from Radio News Hub. I'm Holly Hughes.
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10: Another warm day today. Temperatures hitting 26 or 27 degrees. Quite sunny. A little bit of cloud floating around. It should stay dry. Overnight tonight, much cooler and pleasanter than it has been recently. Down to lows of 13. And the outlook for Monday, 25 degrees. Your high, 16. Your low, partly cloudy. Some nice sunny spells and staying dry.
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CPR FM, play music to you grew up with, David Essex and Rock On. You remember when he was at a pop star all them many years ago. He used to go on to the music programmes, Top of the Pops or interviews, and he always just say, hi. Did, I guarantee it. It is Phil Still with the Weekend Breakfast on CPR FM. Still having the Three Decades Three number ones at 8:30. Taking us there is a couple of songs, one of which is Chris Cornell and You Know My Name.

CPOFM playing music to you grew up with Paloma Faith and Only Love Can Break the Heart. Absolutely true. I do love that song. It's very sentimental. As is the next one. It's Gillian Cope and World Shut Your Mouth. Such meaningful words on a Sunday morning.

CPLFM playing the modern romance in the best years of our lives. Yes, they do say that the best years of your life is when you was at school. My parents used to say that all the time, and they were right, you know. Yeah, I used to go, no, you're making me look stupid. But they were right, weren't they? They were indeed. No problems, no money problems, just went to school and come home again. And that was it. It is 8:30, so it's high time for today's Three Decades, Three Number Ones. Playing you the number one song on the 28th of June, 1969, 1979 and 1989. Back in 1969 was John and the Beatles and the Ballad of John and Yoko.

That is The Beatles and the Ballad of John and Yoko. This week's number one on the 28th of June 1969. 1979 was Tube Way Army and Our Friends Electric.

CPR FM playing Tube Way Army and our friends of Electric. It is still with three decades of three number ones, playing you the number one song on the 28th of June in 1979. And in 1989 was Soul to Soul and Back to Life.

0: CPR FM playing So With A So and Back To Life However You Want Me, and that is this week's number one on the 28th of June 1989, and staying at number one for 4 weeks. In 1979 was Tube Away Army and Our Friends Electric, staying at number one for 4 weeks. And in 1969 was The Beatles and The Ballad of John and Yoko, staying at number one for 3 weeks.
1: 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The kids can cheer the good guys and boo the bad ones as the energy flows through the arena. 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The action kicks off at 7:30 p.m. and tickets are sure to be in high demand. 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

0: 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And now we have special announcements with Baz Luhrmann.
1: Ladies and gentlemen of the class of 99, wear sunscreen. If I could offer you only one tip for the future, sunscreen would be it. The long-term benefits of sunscreen have been proved by scientists, whereas the rest of my advice has no basis more reliable than my own meandering experience. I will dispense this advice now. Enjoy the power and beauty of your youth. Oh, never mind. You will not understand the power and beauty of your youth until they've faded. But trust me, in 20 years, you'll look back at photos of yourself and recall in a way you can't grasp now how much possibility lay before you and how fabulous you really looked. You are not as fat as you imagine. Don't worry about the future, or worry, but know that worrying is as effective as trying to solve an algebra equation by chewing bubblegum. The real troubles in your life are apt to be things that never crossed your worried mind, the kind that blindsides you at 4 p.m. on some idle Tuesday. Do one thing every day that scares you. Sing. Don't be reckless with other people's hearts. Don't put up with people who are reckless with yours. Floss. Don't waste your time on jealousy. Sometimes you're ahead, sometimes you're behind. The race is long. In the end, it's only with yourself. Remember compliments you receive. Forget the insults. If you succeed in doing this, tell me how. Keep your old love letters. Throw away your old bank statements. Stretch. Don't feel guilty if you don't know what you want to do with your life. The most interesting people I know didn't know at 22 what they wanted to do with their lives. Some of the most interesting 40-year-olds I know still don't. Get plenty of calcium. Be kind to your knees. You'll miss them when they're gone. Maybe you'll marry. Maybe you won't. Maybe you'll have children. Maybe you won't. Maybe you'll divorce at 40. Maybe you'll dance the funky chicken on your 75th wedding anniversary. Whatever you do, don't congratulate yourself too much, or berate yourself either. Your choices are half chance. So are everybody else's. Enjoy your body. Use it every way you can. Don't be afraid of it or what other people think of it. It's the greatest instrument you'll ever own. Dance. Even if you have nowhere to do it but in your own living room. Read the directions, even if you don't follow them. Do not read beauty magazines. They will only make you feel ugly. Get to know your parents. You never know when they'll be gone for good. Be nice to your siblings. They're your best link to your

0: Live in New York City once, but leave before it makes you hard. Live in Northern California once, but leave before it makes you soft. Travel. Accept certain inalienable truths. Prices will rise, politicians will philander, you too will get old. And when you do, you'll fantasize that when you were young, prices were reasonable, politicians were noble, and children respected their elders. Respect your elders. Don't expect anyone else to support you. Maybe you have a trust fund, maybe you'll have a wealthy spouse, but you never know when either one might run out. Don't mess too much with your hair, or by the time you're 40, it will look 85. Be careful whose advice you buy, but be patient with those who supply it. Advice is a form of nostalgia. Dispensing it is a way of fishing the past from the disposal, wiping it off, painting over the ugly parts, and recycling it for more than it's worth.
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3: The music you grew up with.
4: Bahrain and Kuwait say Iran has targeted their nations with drone and missile fire overnight after new US airstrikes hit Iran. The new crossfire in the Persian Gulf further strains the initial deal that Iran and the US struck in an effort to find a permanent end to the war. The government's ethics team has found no evidence of wrongdoing by a cabinet office minister who was reportedly accused of sending inappropriate messages. Paymaster General Nick Thomas Simmons was told by the propriety and ethics team that it had looked into a claim relating to texts allegedly sent to a female MP. Rough sleeping is being decriminalised tomorrow. It comes as the government scraps a 200-year-old law following plans to initially do so in the spring. Charities have hailed the move as a watershed moment. As part of a new initiative, Lidl is setting aside 10% of interviews at new UK shops for people who've been out of work for 6 months or more. Nathan Abrams has the details.
5: As well as 10% of interview slots for entry-level roles at every new shop over the next year, there'll also be 480 slots across its 13 warehouses. The initiative comes at a time when official figures have shown shrinking opportunities in the UK jobs market. Lidl announced back in April that it expects to open 50 new stores over the next 12 months, which would create close to 2,000 new jobs.
4: Half of young homebuyers want to go green. That's according to Nationwide, who say 49% see energy efficiency as a very important factor. Andrew Harvey is their spokesperson.
6: Just another thing to highlight is the type of measures we are seeing people making. The most popular being adding solar panels and battery storage. And we also see people adding things like loft insulation and things like that. Certainly, amongst the reasons people appear to be doing this is predominantly driven by reducing their energy bills.
4: And the extreme heat that's been gripping the UK all week is coming to a close today. It follows the amber warning from the Met Office that's seen record highs of the late 30s. That's the latest from Radio News Hub. I'm Holly Hughes.
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9: Another warm day today. Temperatures heading 26 or 27 degrees. Quite sunny. A little bit of cloud floating around. It should stay dry. Overnight tonight, much cooler and pleasanter than it has been recently. Down to lows of 13. And the outlook for Monday, 25 degrees. Your high, 16. Your low, partly cloudy. Some nice sunny spells and staying dry.
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CPR FM, playing music that you grew up with. That's Room 5 featuring Oliver Cheatham and Make Love. It is Phil Still keeping you company until 10. Then we have Marky Mark and 2 hours of music that you grew up with. And then it's part of the Weekend Breakfast that we have the original cover, playing you the original version of a covered song. Today we go back to 1968, and I'll tell you more after we played you Pharrell Williams and Happy.

CPR FM playing the Proclaimers, and I'm gonna be 500 miles. I wonder when they originally did it in the 80s. It was a great song, but it was also used for comic relief, wasn't it? Yeah, and they had all everybody marching across the UK. Which reminds me, CPR FM is available across the UK in DAB. Meanwhile, here's Elvis Presley, Would

CPO FM playing Asdic Camera and Somewhere in My Heart. It is Phil Still, keeping you company till 10. And it's Nick Kershaw's time to sing now. And it is The Riddle.

That is Everything But A Girl and Missing. It is Phil Still with the Weekend Breakfast on CPR FM. And in this part of the Weekend Breakfast, we have the original cover playing you the original version of a covered song. Today, we go back to Tommy James and the Shondells and Moni Moni from 1968. There were 45 covers altogether. Celia and the Mutants in 1977. Billy Idol did a version in 1981, Sugar Beats in 1997, Status Quo did a version in 2000, and Great Orc Fancius did it in 2025. And this is the original, Tommy James and the Shondells and Moni Moni.

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CPR FM playing music across the UK in DAB, and that's Joe Brown and the Brothers, and that's what love can do. It is Phil Still here till 10, then we have Marky Mark and the 2 hours of music that you grew up with, continuing after the news at 10. Here's the

0: CPOFM playing Yes and Wondrous Stories. I can imagine they could tell a story or two. Yes, a great band from the past. Here's a bit of Ed Sheeran and Bad Habits.
1: One, two, three.

That is Boston and Don't Look Back. Well, that's it for me this morning. Thanks for listening between 6 and 10. We're doing all again next weekend with the Weekend Breakfast on Saturday and Sunday. Be great to have your company. I shall be back tomorrow night with Through the Decades with an hour's worth of 50s. And we have the one and only Marky Mark and the 2 hours of music that you grew up with after the news at 10. Leaving the day with a couple of tunes. It's Avril Lavigne and Complicated, and this one from Bob Seger, Shakedown. See you tomorrow from 7 p.m.

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4: Steve Reed says the government should not prepare for whatever the last war was like. It comes amid reports that plans to replace Britain's ageing warships will be scrapped in favour of drones, with warnings about the scale of investments in the long-awaited defence investment plan. The minimum age of criminal responsibility should be raised from 10 to 14. That's according to a legal organisation representing barristers. The Bar Council say the current system funnels children towards further crime. And Thomas Tuchel is warning England will be punished if the World Cup contenders dare look beyond their knockout date with DR Congo. The back-to-back European Championship finalists wrapped up top spot in Group L with Saturday's 2-0 win over Panama at MetLife Stadium. One fan says he's particularly hopeful they'll return for the final.
5: I still think they've got some work to do, but I'm getting more confident. Once you get to knockout stages, right, anything can happen. So, and you've got Harry Kane up front, so I'm confident he's going to keep tagging the goals in.
4: That's the latest from Radio News Hub. I'm Holly Hughes.
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0: Out of the warm day today, temperatures heading 26 or 27 degrees. Quite sunny, a little bit of cloud floating around. It should stay dry. Overnight tonight, much cooler and pleasanter than it has been recently, down to lows of 13. And the outlook for Monday, 25 degrees, your high 16, your low. Partly cloudy, some nice sunny spells, and staying dry.
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play something slightly different to get us underway on this Saturday morning. John Denver and I Want to Live plays on CPR FM with myself, Marky Mark. It's all about the 80s today. However, I slipped that one in. It's from the 1970s. In fact, 76 was the year. Right, you want to get involved with us today on 078-2201-2844 is our brand new WhatsApp number. 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You can also catch us on there as well. So many ways to get in contact with us on this Saturday morning here on CPR FM. Take-

forgot to mention, thanks very much to Leighton Morris. Great breakfast show. You can catch Leighton again tomorrow morning from 6 a.m. here on CPRFM. Right, it's Carnival Day in Whaley Bridge. So if you live in Whaley Bridge in the High Peak, 12:45 is the Whaley Waltz Fell Race organised by the Goyt Valley Striders. 1 o'clock is the main procession. And, of course, 1:30 onwards, you can enjoy live performances from the Northern Pipe Band, the New Orleans Strollers, the Samba Band, the Powder Kegs are back for another year, and the Fantastic Steel Band as well. And main stage acts include Pete Standish, Rockin' Red Rockets, Tom Green,

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4: 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We've just had Blondie and Call Me, the Bee Gees, new win again. And we've got a classic. We've got an absolute classic for you right now. This is Stan Ridgeway and Camouflage plays on CPR FM for a Saturday morning.

playing you the very best of the 1980s for a Saturday morning. 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Right, Doctor and the Medics and Spirit in the Sky, they're up next here.

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3: The music you grew up with.
4: Steve Reed says the government should not prepare for whatever the last war was like. It comes amid reports that plans to replace Britain's ageing warships will be scrapped in favour of drones, with warnings about the scale of investments in the long-awaited defence investment plan. The minimum age of criminal responsibility should be raised from 10 to 14. That's according to a legal organisation representing barristers. The Bar Council say the current system funnels children towards further crime. And Thomas Tuchel is warning England will be punished if the World Cup contenders dare look beyond their knockout date with DR Congo. The back-to-back European Championship finalists wrapped up top spot in Group L with Saturday's 2-0 win over Panama at MetLife Stadium. One fan says he's particularly hopeful they'll return for the final.
5: I still think they've got some work to do, but I'm getting more confident. You know, once you get to knockout stages, right, anything can happen. So, and you've got Harry Kane up front, so I'm confident he's going to keep banging the goals in.
4: That's the latest from Radio News Hub. I'm Holly Hughes.
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9: Another warm day today. Temperatures heading 26 or 27 degrees. Quite sunny. A little bit of cloud floating around. It should stay dry. Overnight tonight, much cooler and pleasanter than it has been recently. Down to lows of 13. And the outlook for Monday, 25 degrees. Your high, 16. Your low, partly cloudy. Some nice sunny spells and staying dry.
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Welcome to Hour 2 on this Sunday morning with myself, Marky Mark. Don't forget, you've still got a chance to get involved. All you need to do is email me right now, mark@cprfm.com, or you can call us on 0333 303 4676. That number again, 0333 303 4676, or of course you can find us on all the social media platforms such as Facebook, X, which of course is a former Twitter, or if you are posh, you can find us on Blue Sky as well. Going to say hi to Jackie and the team over at the Museum of Transport this morning. Hope it's warm enough for you in there. I know yesterday was absolutely stifling. It was like an oven in there. You could actually grow tomatoes in the low hall. And talking of the Museum of Transport, if you've never been, it's at Boyle Street. It's open today between 10 and 4:30. Get down there. Lots of things to see and lots of buses to see as well. Right, Frankie Goes to Hollywood with their second track are up next, and Two Tribes plays on CPR UK.

Nick Kershaw and I Won't Let the Sun Go Down on Me. It's just gone 23 minutes past the hour of 11 o'clock on this Sunday morning. If you're just joining us, a very good morning to you. But where have you been? So far, you've missed Frankie Goes to Hollywood, you missed Black Lace and that classic tune, Agadoo, and of course, Duran Duran and The Reflex as well. Three great songs, of course, back to back, and straight after that, of course, was Nick Kershaw as well. Right, up next is a classic song for this Sunday morning. Remember these guys from the television series, The Young Ones. And do you remember Neil? Yeah.

Oh, I must be back in reality again. Oh no, look at all that washing up. Heavy. Oh no, the plug hole's bunged up with cornflakes. I wonder why they don't make wholemeal cornflakes.

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Thompson Twins, of course, from 1984. All the songs that you grew up with in this year are from 1984. Well, that's about it almost from me. I'm going to leave you with two great songs from 84, Depeche Mode, and one from Billy Joel as well. 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Richard Hubbard in Incognito between 7 and 8 o'clock here on CPR UK. Depeche Mode, as I mentioned.

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0: Another warm day today. Temperatures heading 26 or 27 degrees. Quite sunny. A little bit of cloud floating around. It should stay dry. Overnight tonight, much cooler and pleasanter than it has been recently. Down to lows of 13. And the outlook for Monday, 25 degrees. Your high, 16. Your low, partly cloudy. Some nice sunny spells and staying dry.
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1: We're turning back the years.

Yeah, Kathy's clown. The Everly Brothers across the pond, they came, and they were great, weren't they, the Everlys? This is a homegrown group called the Shadows. Remember these people? Yes, of course.

So we're in 1960 and we've just had the 50s. The 50s were a great era as well, because that's when rock and roll was born, of course. And in 1957 we had the guys from America coming across to see us, yes. And it started it all off. This is Cliff, of course. He was young at heart at the time, wasn't he? Just teamed up with the Shads.

So through the 60s, each year seemed to have a theme. And 1961 was the folk revival. 1962 was girl groups. 1963 was the surfing era. 1964 was Motown. 65 was Soul, Stax and Atlantic. 1966, the British invasion, etc.

So there's Cliff. He's young. He's only in his teens when he gets to get onto the TV and meet up with the Shadows. Great stuff. The Oh Boy Show and other shows on television made him famous. And from the 50s, we've still got a lot of people that were around in the 50s making music in the 60s. Like this guy we're going to play now, Anthony Newley, who was an actor, a songwriter, and one of the big things he did was it Around the World in 80 Days or something like that? Or Catch the World, I'm Falling Off, something like that. Anyway, here's a song by Anthony Newley called Why. Exactly.

0: 1962, he was responsible for the lyrics to the title song of the 1964 film Goldfinger. The music was composed by John Barry, and as I say, the lyrics by Anthony Newley. And of course, it was Shirley Bassey that sang it, wasn't it? And he was also responsible for the film score, Willy Wonka and the Chocolate Factory. Love each other, dear. You learn something every day, don't you?
1: Radio like it used to be.
0: And what a fantastic link, talking about Shirley Bassey. Look at this.

So this morning, guys and girls, we're going through the 1960s songs from 1960 right the way through to 1969. And that was Ole Shule. And she's still going strong, you know, living in Santa Bay, in Monte Carlo she lives, yeah. And doing well. Probably had another couple of tucks this year, you know. She can afford it, can't she? Right, moving on. We're going to play one of the first artists to come across from America's Mr. Roy Orbison. This is a song called Only a Lonely. Ooh, yeah. On Rolling Back the Years.

We couldn't do the 60s without playing at least one Elvis song, and I'm sure there's a few more going to crop up as well. The number one song in 1960, by the way, in the charts, the biggest seller was

a theme from A Summer Place by Percy Faith. And the third was Cathy's Clown, which is one that we played earlier. We're going to finish the 1960 era with a song by Neil Sedaka, Oh Carol.

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2: So time travel really captures our

That's Helen Shapiro, a young lady with a big voice. Yeah, big voice. This is Johnny Tillotson with a song called Poetry.

Johnny Tillotson there with a song called Poetry in Motion. But Julia Clark was at number 11. She was singing Sailor. And of course, we've got another song here by the Everly Brothers called Temptation. This is a cracker.

the Everly Brothers there with Temptation. They also had two more songs in the charts at the same time, Walk Right Back and Ebony Eyes. And now we're going to play a song from one of our homegrown singers, a guy from Liverpool who was a great artist, Mr. Billy Fury.

So there we have it, great song by Billy Fury, 1961, moving into 1962 pretty quickly. This is a song from 1962 called Stranger on the Floor, sure, by Akabilk.

So Akabulk and his jazz band, because jazz, you know, it came across from the 50s, and he was still pretty prolific in the 60s, Akabulk.

Mr. Bobby V. And this is Bernard Cribbins with a little comedy song called The Hole in the Ground. We don't get these anymore, do we? Eh? The good old days.

Mad. It's a mad world, isn't it? Mad world, yes. You're listening to Norma Jay here on Rolling Back the Years, and we're doing the 60s this morning, right the way through from 1961 to 1969. Currently, we're on 1963.

so much good music around, so much good music. We're only in 1963, and this is the Beatles, the first time they chart, 1963, Love Love Me Do, just the beginning.

Well, not only did the Beatles crash the charts in 1964 was actually the birth of Motown in the UK. So 1964 is known as the Motown year as well. So let's play a little bit of Motown. The Supremes, Where Did Our Love Go?

0: 60s.
1: We're doing the 60s this morning, and we're working our way from 1961 to 1969. This is 1964, called the Motown era. Let's keep motoring. Yeah!

Great song there by the one and only Gene Pitney. This is a little short clip of the Ramsey Lewis Trio, the In Crowd song, or tune. Quickly moving into 1966, here on Rolling Back the Years with me, Norman Jay, this morning.

Now, 1967, which we're moving into for pretty quickly now, is called the Garage Era. Now, I don't understand that myself. If anybody knows anymore.

Oh, lovely. Lovely Lulu. Now you either like them or you hate them. The Monkees. I'm a Believer. 1967 here. On Rolling Back the Years.

Now, I'm not quite sure when Stevie Wonder actually started to get songs in the charts in the UK, but this is 1967, and this is a song called I Was Made to Love Her. It's definitely a little Stevie Wonder, isn't it?

what a program this morning, going really, really fast, and we're moving quickly as well. I've got to go back, and we've been doing the 60s, yeah, all the 60s from 1960 to 69, and we're getting to the stage now where we're up to 1967, and coming up to the top of the hour, so not much time to go.

1968. Paul Marriott, Love is Blue. 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
5: Another warm day today. Temperatures heading 26 or 27 degrees. Quite sunny. A little bit of cloud floating around. It should stay dry. Overnight tonight, much cooler and pleasanter than it has been recently. Down to lows of 13. And the outlook for Monday, 25 degrees. Your high, 16. Your low, partly cloudy. Some nice sunny spells and staying dry.
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0: Well, good afternoon. Welcome to Doghouse Folk here on CPYFM with me, Keith Peverley, and...
1: Anne Thompson Parker.
0: Yeah, and we kicked off there with a nice little ditty from Tradar.
1: Yes.
0: Called the English Folk Suite Part 1.
1: Yeah, the English Folk Song Suite.
0: Sorry, the English Folk Song Suite Part 1.
1: Yeah, a bit like the Rafe Vaughan Williams, who did the Folk Song Suite. So, yeah, that was their interpretation of that, and the songs collected very much by Rafe Vaughan Williams. That gives you a little hint about where we're going this afternoon.
0: But I've got one question from that.
1: What is that?
0: Is there an English Folk Song Suite Part 2?
1: There will be.
0: Yeah?
1: Yeah.
0: Okay.
1: Not today.
0: Not today, though.
1: No.
0: Yeah, that comes from their album Cautionary Tales, which came out 2015.
1: Yeah, 11 years ago.
0: Also, of course, featuring the wonderful Marion Fleetwood, who recently got married.
1: She did.
0: A week or so ago.
1: Yeah.
0: And her husband now is called Mr. Fleetwood.
1: Is he?
0: No.
1: I'd say that'd be crazy.
0: But that's what we'll call him.
1: No crazier than... Oh, I see what you mean, because I did the whole Mr. Rusby thing.
0: Yeah, that's right.
1: Okay, got you. Okay. Yeah. It's early for me on a Sunday, really, to be doing functioning thoughts.
0: And it's been hot this week, hasn't
1: it? Yeah, bit unbearable. You think you've been hot. You have been in a small room with 30 mouth breathers.
0: No, thank you.
1: Sweaty as you like, soggy doggies.
0: Mind you, I had a narrow escape during the week, because, I drive a convertible.
1: Yes.
0: Yeah. And I looked at the weather forecast and I said, well, it's not going to rain till at least Saturday, according to the weather forecast.
1: No.
0: So I had the roof down. And then I think it was midnight last Monday. I thought, I wonder, is it okay to leave it down? It's not forecast for rain. I thought, oh, I don't know. So I went out and I put the roof up.
1: Yeah.
0: Yeah. I'm really glad I did, because at 5 o'clock in the morning, I got woken up by thunderstorm and lots of rain and, yeah.
1: Yeah, we had hailstones. Did you have hailstones?
0: I don't think we had hailstones.
1: We had very violent hailstones. I think it was Tuesday last week.
0: May have had that. I'm not quite sure.
1: But, it's pretty loud.
0: Yeah, 5 o'clock. Well, it would have been Tuesday morning. I got woke up by this mighty bang. It must have been right overhead. It was so loud. I thought if I'd had the roof down, the car would have been flooded now.
1: Yeah.
0: I'd have been swooning in it. But might well cool me down. I could have done a swimming pool last week. It's got quite unbearable. Even though my flat's actually quite cool compared with outside, but still too hot for me. This poor northerner, not used to hot weather.
1: Wow. Yeah.
0: Anyway, what we got next, Anne?
1: Next, we've got the wonderful Standard Lamps, nice local group, Standard Lamps with English Summer.

0: gentle way to start the show.
1: Yeah.
0: Yeah, sort of laid-back tunes for a Sunday afternoon.
1: Absolutely,
0: really.
1: Yeah.
0: But the Standard Lamps, first of all, with English Summer, followed by the Cecil Sharp Project with Mother England.
1: Yeah, so have you picked up on the theme yet?
0: Well, I was going to say, as we started the show with English Folk Song Suite, there's a bit of a theme there about... Come on, England.
1: Yeah, there's

0: there's also just sort of, I mean, as the songs unfold, you'll hear that it's not all about that sort of knuckle dragging, flag waving.
1: No,
0: pretend patriotism. It's celebration of
1: England.
0: Of our wonderful country. And we have got a wonderful
1: things
0: country.
1: Things that are English, yeah.
0: And, so it is the World Cup. We are a nation participating in the World Cup, as demonstrated by yesterday's match.
1: Yeah.
0: We've got a lot to look forward to, I think, over the coming weeks. And we've just got to sort of try and unite ourselves a bit. Things are a bit wobbly all over the place in terms of politics and things.
1: Absolutely.
0: But actually, let's find some things that we can all agree on and
1: things
0: all get
1: behind. Things
0: we've
1: got in common, that's what we've got to look for. Things we've got in common.
0: We had a week at school last week called, we call it Culture Week. And the children learn all about different diverse cultures that are represented within our school community, and it's wonderful. And one of the things that we did at the beginning of the week was to share a picture of the England team and ask the children, of the 26 people on the squad, how many did we think could have, if they'd chosen to, play for a different nation because of their cultural diversity?
1: Yeah.
0: How many do you reckon?
1: Probably all of them.
0: It's not quite all of them, it's 20 of them.
1: Yeah.
0: That's fabulous, isn't it? Yeah. What wonderful land we live in. So, so we've got another England song now. This is the wonderful Maddie Pryor, A Real English Rose, with The Rolling English Road.

0: wonderful Sally Barker there with Made in England.
1: Wonderful. Yeah. I do love that song.
0: Yeah, it's women, because of its double meaning, because it's M-A-I-D, isn't it?
1: Yes, absolutely. Gorgeous. Yeah. So that was the wonderful, wonderful voice there of Sally Barker.
0: Yeah, so whatever happened to her, eh?
1: She's doing loads of stuff.
0: She's doing loads of stuff, yeah, absolutely. Very hard working. I mean, when she appeared on The Voice,
1: yeah,
0: it was put across that she, you know, she'd been retired for years and hadn't done anything, and
1: yeah,
0: and that was really not true, because she's still been working,
1: yes,
0: on circuit for many
1: very
0: years,
1: long time, yeah.
0: Just the fact that she was now thrust into the limelight and
1: yeah,
0: being sort of a part of Tom Jones's stable,
1: So this next track I think is my favourite of the show.
0: Oh, absolutely.
1: So you can't go far wrong, really, particularly coming into the summer season where you're thinking about festivals and things. If you've never seen these guys live, you need to get yourself, you know, on their social media and find out if they're playing near you, because they're fab. This is the wonderful Mary Hell with Come On England.

0: wonderful. I actually really love that song. That's the folk god that is Reg Muros. I have got to stop putting gin on my cornflakes in the morning.
1: Yeah.
0: That was Reg Muros with England Green and England Right. I really, really love that.
1: He's got such a gentle voice, isn't he?
0: I know.
1: He? Yeah, very soothing.
0: I saw him last year with Isaac. I went to Cranbrook. There was a St. Edith's folk for his... it was Reg Muros and the Strike it was the Woody Guthrie story, Fire and Dust. It was absolutely blimmin' amazing. Phil Beer?
1: Yeah.
0: That's Phil Beer from Show of Hands, isn't it?
1: Yes.
0: I've got that right. and Marion Fleetwood.
1: Marion Fleetwood. The one who just got married.
0: Yeah.
1: Yeah.
0: It was absolutely brilliant, brilliant night out. And Isaac, because Isaac's really a huge... Woody Guthrie fan, and I thought, oh, he's going to love this. And the opening act was superb as well. They were from the States. We got talking to the chap that organises St. Edith's Folk, and I said, you know, really, you ought to think about booking my son, see if you can, you know, he could do an opening slot for you.
1: Yeah.
0: And yeah. And Isaac, of course, did not follow that up because he's just a bit too laid back. But anyway, a couple of weeks ago, Isaac went and played with other friends of ours who went to play with From the Workshop over in Orpington at something or other. And the same chap was at Orpington, saw Isaac, and said, I need your details, mate, because I really do need to get you booked here for an opening slot.
1: Excellent.
0: So,
1: excellent stuff.
0: So at some point, Isaac will be doing something.
1: He is a bit clever, your son, I've got to be honest.
0: So he did all originals over in Orpington, and I said to him, that's where you're going to get those sorts of bookings, which is with your original stuff. So, yeah. So that's quite exciting times.
1: Yeah.
0: But Reg Muros, what a man. And that story. So if it's still tours, they're still sort of touring it. It's not a huge, like, worldwide tour, but it's definitely worth looking up. And if there's somewhere where you've got relatives living and you could go and stop with them and catch the show, I would. It's brilliant.
1: I went to see Reg Muros two years ago, I think it was. He played through in Canterbury. But I hadn't booked a holiday for absolutely years, and then I actually was away on holiday when he played, so I couldn't go. Apparently he was absolutely epic.
0: Yeah, he is excellent. Yeah. Really, really excellent. So I would recommend, if you get a chance, have a look. Find him on social media and find where that tour is, because it is a really, really interesting story.
1: Cool stuff. Anyway, this is Fleet Foxes.
0: And it's not even Christmas.
1: Eh?
0: We always play Fleet Foxes at Christmas.
1: That's because we normally play sort of December hymnal, isn't it?
0: Yeah, but anyway.
1: Or winter hymnal, isn't
0: it? Winter hymnal, yeah. But this is not that.
1: No, absolutely not. This is summer hymnal. No, it's not summer hymnal.
0: It's not that either, no.
1: This is Fleet Foxes with English House.

English is the most widely used language in all history. One out of every seven human beings can speak it. Half the world's books, three quarters of the mail, are in English. It has the largest vocabulary, like 2 million words, and a noble body of literature. But face it, English is crazy. Just a few examples. There's no egg in eggplant, no pine or apple in pineapple, no ham in hamburg. A writer writes, but do fingers fing? Do grocers gross? If the plural of tooth is teeth, shouldn't the plural of booth be beef? We have one goose, two geese, why not one moose, two meese? We have one index, two indices, should we have one Kleenex, two Kleenices? English is crazy. English is crazy. If a teacher taught, why isn't it true that a preacher prot? If a vegetarian eats vegetables, what does a humanitarian eat? If you wrote a letter, perhaps you also boat your tongue. In what other language can you drive on a parkway and park in a driveway? Play at a recital and recite at a play? Have noses that run and feet that smell? English is crazy. Try it again. English is crazy. How come a slim chance and a fat chance are the same? Whereas a wise man and a wise guy are opposites. Overlook and oversee are opposites. But quite a lot and quite a few are the same. How come the weather can be hot as hell one day and cold as hell the next? How come your house can burn down while it's burning up? How come you fill out a form while you're filling it in? English is crazy. Well, English was invented by people, not computers, and it reflects the creativity of the human race, which of course is not a race at all. So when the lights are out, they're invisible. But when the stars are out, they're visible. When I wind up my watch, I start it. But when I wind up this rap, I end it.

0: English is crazy.
1: It is.
0: Yeah, I mean, so it's quite humorous, that, but also I think very true how sort of the English language can be mean two different things.
1: Yeah.
0: Or pronounced differently. Yeah, I like that. As far as Pete Seeger, called English is crazy. C-U-H-R-A-Y-Z-E-E. Or as the Americans would say, Z-E-E. Z.
1: Crazy.
0: Crazy. Yeah, so if you only just joined us, we've got a theme running through about England, things that are English. And I'm actually pleased to be English. That's sort of, and I'm pleased about the way England is run as well, because I was watching a video during the week about the differences between England or Britain and the USA, and the biggest outcome was about healthcare. I mean, you get involved in a road accident or whatever, and the police come and say, right, we're going to send for an ambulance for you. You know, when you get in that ambulance, it's going to cost you about $5,000. You get a bill for it later on. And they're saying, sort of, if you haven't got health insurance out there, if you actually look at the total medical bill for simple little things, with your health insurance, you might get charged $5,000.
1: Yeah.
0: But the total bill is something like $100,000.
1: Yeah.
0: You know, it's crazy. I mean, that's funny. English is crazy. America is crazy. But there we go. So I'm quite pleased that I live over here where
1: sort of,
0: things are a lot easier going and easier to get to. Anyway, this is a wonderful Christy Moore, who we played last week. And loved to play Christy Moore last week. This is him again with from the album Prosperous from 1972. And for an Irishman, I find this a bit of a strange reason, I wish I was in England.

0: Wonderful Jim Murray there with Sweet England.
1: And that, of course, links to the opening sequence of tracks, the folk song Suite, because that was to the tune of When a Knight Won His Spurs, which is an English folk song.
0: Ooh, yes.
1: Called Stowey or Stowey,
0: yeah.
1: Which was collected, of course, by the wonderful Ralph Vaughan Williams. So, yeah. That was wonderful.
0: Cool stuff.
1: Really, really enjoyed that.
0: Absolutely, yeah. Speaking of the World Cup, which we won't, have you watched much of it?
1: I haven't watched any of it.
0: No? No, not at all. Not even the England games?
1: No.
0: No?
1: Okay.
0: No. Yeah.
1: I normally would.
0: Yeah.
1: But I think because of the location of it, I feel like I need to boycott it.
0: Yeah, I know what you mean. Also, the fact is that it's on a stupid o'clock. Which it's actually been playing havoc with my sleep patterns.
1: Oh dear!
0: Because I got even more ridiculous last week. There was France were playing somebody or other. I can't remember what it was now. Senegal, I think. It got to half time, and then apparently because there was an impending lightning storm coming.
1: Yeah.
0: They postponed the game so that they made all the crowd go under the stand rather than inside the ground, rather than be outside.
1: Yeah.
0: It's got some sort of local law, like it's illegal to be in a public place during a lightning storm or something stupid like that.
1: Yeah.
0: But they thought it would pass in about 20 minutes. Mm. Yeah. 2.5 hours later, they still hadn't started the second half, and I stayed up before it. So the second half didn't start till nearly 3 o'clock.
1: Oh, my giddy aunt.
0: Yeah. Which really sort of like, that was a good second half, but it really sort of messed about with my sleep patterns during this week. Sometimes I don't actually know if it's daytime, if it's nighttime. Yeah, I'm just very confused. Old and confused, that's me.
1: Well, I'm not going to say anything.
0: Situation normal then.
1: Yeah.
0: So what's next, Anne?
1: Well, here's one of my favourites, an absolute legend in the English folk world. And so humble with it as well. Everybody loves him. Everybody wants to sing his songs. This is the wonderful Ralph McTell with England 1914.

0: very distinctive voice of Al Stewart there with a song called Somewhere in England, 1915.
1: And before that, England, 1914. See?
0: Yeah. Well, that explains why Al Stewart's song was so long, because it's a complete year later.
1: Yeah, exactly.
0: Yeah.
1: That was wonderful.
0: Yeah, well, it was great. Great little song. That's from his album, A Beach Full of Shells.
1: Yeah.
0: And it probably took him all that time to count them all. Yeah.
1: So, I mean, we saw him a couple of years ago, didn't we?
0: I've seen him a few times, Al Stewart. Yeah, he's... I mean, but back
1: musically brilliant.
0: Back in the 70s, I used to buy his albums back in the 70s. And he used to be like a latter-day Lawrence Llewellyn Bowen. Big velvet jackets and...
1: Flamboyant,
0: frilly shirts, long, curly hair. And you see him now, he looks like Alan Partridge.
1: Yeah.
0: Yeah.
1: He's comfortable. These slacks.
0: Yeah, pair of trousers, shirt neatly tucked into it, and
1: yeah,
0: looks very businesslike.
1: Well, he looks a bit like Uncle Bryn from Gavin and Stacey.
0: I don't think
1: you've ever watched Gavin and Stacey.
0: No, not really.
1: Brilliant.
0: No. It looks like he just come out of the library.
1: Each to their own.
0: Yeah, cool stuff.
1: So next we've got a stalwart of the British folk scene.
0: Yeah, and one I love this song. It's just a great song.
1: Yeah. Yeah, so this is the absolutely brilliant Billy Bragg with A New England.

0: was an epic 13-minute track there from the wonder.
1: Jolly little party tune, I thought.
0: That is Chris Wood. I do love him because he's so committed to sort of ensuring that the sort of traditional folk of the English folk scene doesn't die a death. And that was part of a mummer's, often it's used for a mummer's play.
1: He's one of England's great sort of songwriters, performers, and also based in Kent.
0: Yeah.
1: So, yeah.
0: He was in Traffic, wasn't he? Was he in Traffic?
1: No, not Chris Wood, no.
0: Oh, I'm confused. I thought he was.
1: No. He's not old enough to be in Traffic.
0: Oh, I'm very confused. I might be confusing him with somebody else.
1: Yeah, maybe.
0: You know what I'm like.
1: Yeah, like was it Joni Mitchell and Janis Joplin? You used to get them
0: quite confused. Yeah. Paul Weller and... Who do I get confused with? Paul Weller?
1: Or...
0: Edwin Collins.
1: Edwin Collins, yeah.
0: Yeah,
1: folks, no one knows why she gets confused about these things, but she does.
0: Yeah, can't help it.
1: Just the way things are.
0: Roy Orbison and somebody, isn't it? Roy Orbison and... Oh, I can't think who it is.
1: No.
0: There's somebody that I confuse with Roy Orbison.
1: Yeah.
0: Doesn't matter.
1: No, absolutely not, no.
0: Anyway.
1: But,
0: now, here's somebody coming up now.
1: Now, this one, I'm surprised you put this in there because... Actually, I'll let you explain because I don't think you've actually explained it while we've been here on CPR FM. But going back years...
0: A few years ago,
1: you've had some nightmares about this man.
0: Sequence of nightmares about Fingalba. He was trying to get me and, murder me, I think.
1: Yeah.
0: They were horrible, horrible nightmares and they were recurring. So, I'd wake up day after day and then I'd have a break from that cycle of nightmares and then they'd come back a few weeks later and it was always the same blimmin' thing. I was having to hide from Fingalba who was trying to get me.
1: Which is very strange because he's been dead for about 20 years.
0: I know, it was weird. But he's phenomenal. He was a phenomenal folk musician.
1: Mm.
0: And if you are interested, one of his mandriolas featured... on an episode of The Repair Shop last year or the year before. So it would be, if you want to watch it, it's still available on iPlayer. Season 14, episode 15, includes a little bit of folk history there because Vin Garbutt's mandriola is fully restored by the wonderful Julian Wallace on that show.
1: I'm glad we got up because that's
0: so yeah, it's really, really watchable.
1: Yeah.
0: And I love The Repair Shop, don't you?
1: I do.
0: There's something really gentle about it. And, some of the stuff that people take on, I think, oh my gosh, would I have bothered with that? But anyway, you know.
1: Like a leather belt.
0: Anyway, this is the.
1: She won't be listening, it's all right.
0: This is the wonderful Vin Garbutt with England, My England.

0: That was the wonderful Whippersnapper there. You say Whippersnapper.
1: Whippersnapper?
0: That was the wonderful Whippersnapper with their version of Hard Times of Old England. Brilliant.
1: Yeah. I don't know why you like me saying Whippersnapper, but...
0: Difficult to imagine, isn't it?
1: I mean, Whippersnapper, formed by Dave Swarbrick, of course, way, way back, with including Chris Leslie. And, you know, it's 48 days to crop ready.
0: Yeah.
1: Although, because we're going slightly earlier, 41 or 42
0: yes,
1: days for us.
0: Very exciting.
1: It's almost a month.
0: Mm.
1: Yeah, sort of looking forward to that. I mean, we'll be doing a preview of it in a future show.
0: I expect so.
1: Somewhere down the line. This next one, the Levellers, I've seen it properly twice, I think.
0: Yeah.
1: Yeah, lots of energy.
0: Yep.
1: Great band. This comes from their... 2000 album called Hello Pig.
0: Yep. And this is Sold England.

0: Well, that was the wonderful Shirley Collins there, sort of.
1: You did that to wind me up, didn't you?
0: No.
1: Yes, you did. That's a hilarious joke. So I obviously later, earlier on in the show, made reference to having a little bit of knowledge about the old Ray Vaughan Williams, and Keith thought it would be hilarious to put that on again. So well done, Keith. You're the winner. That was hilarious. That was the wonderful Shirley Collins, of course, with her version of Sweet England. We heard Jim Moray earlier on.
0: Yeah, I know, but it's a different version, isn't it? So
1: yeah, brilliant.
0: It's all legit.
1: Let's have a little bit of Griffin, shall we?
0: No.
1: Something a little bit different.
0: No, we're not.
1: No?
0: No, we've got some tune table.
1: Oh, yes, of course.
0: It's a place called England.
1: Yeah.

0: Well, that was the unique Griffin.
1: I quite like Griffin to listen to. I don't much like watching them perform.
0: When we saw them at Crockery a few years ago,
1: they looked so grumpy, didn't they?
0: They looked grumpy. They looked like the youngest one was about 120.
1: I don't know about that, but I just don't think they looked like they were loving life. And I just,
0: no.
1: I think when you're at a festival, you want people to look like they're loving life, and it just didn't look like that, did it?
0: No, it's like, oh, here's the next song.
1: Here we are, the next song out, Amazing instruments, though.
0: Absolutely.
1: And musically brilliant.
0: Yeah, and that track was called England Be Glad.
1: Yeah, it's quite a jolly little tune.
0: It is quite jolly.
1: Jolly little tune for a Sunday afternoon.
0: Yeah, which, is, like I said, is quite funny because when we saw them, they were miserable.
1: Yeah,
0: cool stuff. This guy coming up next is never miserable.
1: No, he's always in a stripy T-shirt.
0: Hoopy. Always in a hoopy T-shirt.
1: Stripy.
0: And always got some good humorous stories to tell.
1: Yes.
0: All in a northeastern accent.
1: Like. Yes, yes, yes.
0: This is the wonderful Jez Law. And this one's from his album called Backshift, and it's called Japs and English.

0: beautiful. That was the Shires there. We're at the end of the show, Keith. I can't believe it.
1: Made in England. MADE in England, this one. Yes, when we saw them a few years ago, didn't we?
0: Yeah,
1: down
0: super,
1: the lease.
0: That was Cliff.
1: Superb, yeah. Duo with other accompanying instrumentalists.
0: Yeah.
1: Yeah, very, very good. That was 2015 that album came out.
0: Yeah.
1: 11
0: Goodness
1: years ago.
0: Me. I know. Well, I don't think we could do a show about England without a Show of Hands track.
1: Absolutely not. No.
0: So this is the absolutely marvellous Show of Hands, and we're going to wish you a lovely afternoon, rest and recuperate, ready for the week ahead, and we will see you next Sunday.
1: Absolutely.
0: Take care
1: and see you later. Bye.
0: Bye.

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5: Another warm day today, temperatures heading 26 or 27 degrees, quite sunny, a little bit of cloud floating around, it should stay dry. Overnight tonight, much cooler and pleasanter than it has been recently, down to lows of 13, and the outlook for Monday, 25 degrees, your high, 16 your low, partly cloudy, some nice sunny spells, and staying dry.
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5: Out of the warm day today, temperatures heading 26 or 27 degrees. Quite sunny, a little bit of cloud floating around. It should stay dry. Overnight tonight, much cooler and pleasanter than it has been recently, down to lows of 13. And the outlook for Monday, 25 degrees, your high 16, your low. Partly cloudy, some nice sunny spells, and staying dry.
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0: Attention Rumble wrestling fans, the Southeast's most popular family touring wrestling promotion is landing at Whitstable's Umbrella Center in Oxford Street on Friday 17th of July as part of their 2026 Summer Sizzler Tour. The kids can cheer the good guys and boo the bad ones as the energy flows through the arena. 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The action kicks off at 7:30 p.m. and tickets are sure to be in high demand. 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
5: Another warm day today, temperatures heading 26 or 27 degrees, quite sunny, a little bit of cloud floating around, it should stay dry. Overnight tonight, much cooler and pleasanter than it has been recently, down to lows of 13, and the outlook for Monday, 25 degrees, your high 16, your low, partly cloudy, some nice sunny spells, and staying dry.
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3: It's

Here we go again then, as we delve into the archives. What year are we going to today, I hear you say? Well, I can tell you, this year, 14 go up, 18 go down. We have 2 new entries and 4 refuse to budge. And this year, you could buy a brick phone, yeah. It'll set you back $4,000, but you could buy a brick phone. You can head to see the cinema to see the Ewoks. And you can watch Sally Ride make history in space. I have no idea. Those clues don't help at all.

clues help you, then good luck. Remember, don't text, don't call, don't email, don't do anything. It's just a little game between me and you. This week, we kick off at number 40 with the Thompson Twins.

do anything. This is just a game between me and you. It was down 9 at this week's 37 for Paddy Austin and James Ingram. And Baby Come To Me, what a tune. In fairness, what a year. We're only 4 songs in. You want some clues? Okay, let's see if these jog your memory a little bit. It was the year that Michael Jackson's hair was accidentally set on fire. Do you remember that? It was during the shooting of that Pepsi commercial, yeah. He chose not to sue Pepsi, yeah. But instead, they created the creation of a burn centre, which was quite nice. It was the year that the lowest temperature on Earth was recorded. Yeah, for those who like your meteorologists and all that. A temperature of -89.2. And we moaned it cold. Really? -89.2. It was recorded its seatbelt in Antarctica. Yeah. Beard. It was also the year that the computer mouse was invented. And the craze was going crazy for the Cabbage Patch Kids. Remember them? It was also the year that wheel clamping began in London. It was the year of the £1 coin. Yeah, the £1 note disappeared. I know. I miss it. And talking of cash, cost of living back in this day. If you was to go to the shop and buy a pint of milk, it would cost you 21p. Can we go back there? A loaf of white bread was 38p. Get ready.

0: We're about to cry. A pint of lager was 67p.
1: 67p!
0: I felt worse. A dozen eggs had set you back 86p. And for fellow drivers, again, cry. It's not good. 37p a litre. Have a word. Your daily newspaper would cost between 15 and 20p. The average house back in this year was 27 grand. However, before you start getting all excited, the average wage, yeah. The annual salary was around about 7 to 8 grand. A year. Yeah, you heard me right. Maybe we won't go back there then, no. Remember, don't call, don't text, don't do nothing. 37p a litre. And a word. And a pint of lager, 67p. Yeah, alright, I'll take the 7-8 grand. Yeah, I'll take it.

0: single. It was up six at this week's number 34, but it was down six at 35 for Spandau Ballet and Communication. So what year are we in then? If you'd have said 1979, I'd have looked at you and go, wrong decade, mate. If you was to say 1980, I'd still say a little bit wrong. But if you was to say 1983, hey. All I know is I yeah, we are in 1983. So let my love in here. So right, now we know we're in 83. What was you doing in 83, eh? I'd just left primary.
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We're into the big top 30. And it was up three this week's 27 for Mari Wilson and Cry Me a River. But it was down seven at 26 and Mezzaforte and Garden Party. Everybody knows this, don't they? It's one of those songs that you just yak all over. Still a big tune, though. So we're in 1983. Yeah, I just left primary. Oh, bless. Have you seen the memes that are going around? That if you take the blue pill, you can go back to when you was like 15 or something. Or you can take the red pill and have a million in the bank. What would you do? I wouldn't go back. Don't think I could do that again. I mean, really? Although there are times when I think, yeah, maybe I should. So what was it watching on the big screen, I hear you say? Well, this month, Gandhi came out. Yeah, Richard Attenborough's epic film. It dominated the Academy Awards, winning 8 Oscars, including Best Picture. And also in this month, April, Monty Python's The Meaning of Life came out. It was the final film to feature all 6 members of the Python troupe. Other big films for the year of 83 was Flashdance, Sudden Impact, Educating Rita, Al Pacino and Scarface, and Eddie Murphy, Dan Aykroyd, Trading Places. What a film. And if you remember at the start of the show, I was mentioning Ewoks. Yes, yeah, Star Wars Return of the Jedi was the biggest film of the year. On the small screen, we were still watching It'll Be Alright on the Night, Last of the Summer Wine, Name That Tune. What a programme. And Wish You Were Here, although most places she went, I did. Seem to remember everywhere was Spain. Spider. It was also the final series of MASH. Yeah, remember MASH? Apparently, 121 million people around the US watched it. And it was also the year of Breakfast Time TV. BBC were first to launch it in January. Then in February, TVAM on ITV came through. Didn't really get anywhere until this month, when Roland Rat made his appearance. Say no more. Talking of making his appearance, TJ Hooker made his appearance in this year. And Blackadder, very first aired on the BBC. And it was the year that we heard, Can I Have a Pee, Please, Bob? Yeah, Blockbusters aired on ITV, along with the A-Team, He-Man, Wind in the Willows, and Fraggle Rock. I'm not going to sing the song. I'm not. Not going to do it. I'm thinking it. Just not going to do it.

join on my trading and drop the pilot. It was down 10 this week's 22 and drop the pilot. Before that, it was up 15 this week's 23 for Tracy and the house that Jack built. It's the rewind as we look back at this week, 1983. We've done the film, we've done the TV, we've done the news, we've done the tech. Should we do the sport? From 1983, the FA Cup winners were Man United. Liverpool won the League Cup. The European Cup was won by Hamburg. There was no Premier League back in that day, so Liverpool were the First Division champions. Queen's Park Rangers were our Second Division champions. The mighty Wall were Third Division champions. Yeah, you heard me right. And the Fourth Division was Newport County. And the Conference was Enfield. Up there in Scotland, Dundee was our Premier Division winners. And Aberdeen got the Scottish Cup. In Formula One, our World Drivers' Champion in 83 was Nelson Piquet, and our Constructors were Ferrari. In snooker, Steve Davis had the World Championship. He also had the UK Championship, but Cliff Forburn had the Masters. In golf, Seve had the Masters. US Open was Larry Nelson. The Open was Tom Watson. PGA was Hal Sutton. And if you're following the horse racing, the Cheltenham Gold Cup went to Bregorn. The Epsom Derby was Tenusu. The Grand National was Corbiere. And the Ascot Gold Cup was Ardros. That is how the world of sport looked for 1983.

Is up 18 this week's 21 for FR David and Words. And it was down 9 this week's top 20 for Michael Jackson and Billie Jean. Am I right in thinking that this was the year that Michael performed at the Grammys and did the moonwalk for the very first time? Or am I just imagining that? I don't know. I'm just trying to work that out. I don't know. Maybe I am just inventing things in my head. I'm not too sure. I know one thing's for definite. It was up 6. This week's 18 for an unheard song from U2. Who remembers this? What a big joke.

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5: Another warm day today. Temperatures hitting 26 or 27 degrees. Quite sunny. A little bit of cloud floating around. It should stay dry. Overnight tonight, much cooler and pleasanter than it has been recently. Down to lows of 13. And the outlook for Monday, 25 degrees. Your high, 16. Your low. Partly cloudy. Some nice sunny spells. And staying dry.

getting near the business end as we head towards the big top 10. As always, we'll give you the full top 10 in its entirety, Clag included, and there is a little bit. Although some people would say it's not. Me personally, no, it's not. But we'll find out and I'll explain more as we go on. New Order up 3 in this week's 14. And Big Country and Non-Movers at 13. And Fields of Fire.

but it was down four. This week's number 12 for Orange Juice and Rip It Up. And it was also down four for Altered Images. Just outside the top 10, Don't Talk to Me About Love. It's the rewind as we look back this week. 1983. Awesome.

altered images and don't talk to me about love. It's the Rewind. Who's ready for a big top 10?

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1: Let's go!
2: Here we go then, this week, 1983. Five go up, two go down, one brand spanking new. And we've got two to refuse to budge. One of these is our number one. Could it be the Style Council? What about David Bowie? What about Culture Club? Eurythmics? Joe Boxers? What about Bonnie Tyler? What about Duran Duran? Kajagoogoo? Even Tracy Ullman? One of those is our number one. And if you're paying attention, you may have noticed that I've skipped a single song. Yeah, because let's be honest, it's not going to be number one. It's just not. It's an almighty tune.
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2: But this ain't your number one. It's from the ledge. The icon. Mr. Kenny Everett. From the Kenny Everett television show.

the live version for you, Culture Club Church of the Poison Mind. A new entry at number 9, Kenny Everett at number 10, Bonnie Tyler now.

It was down 5 of this week's number 8 for Bonnie Tyler and Total Eclipse of the Heart. But it was up 13 of this week's number 7 for Kajagoogoo and the Ooh To Be R. It was up 12 this week's number 6 for Tracy Ullman

This week, 1983. So what could possibly be number one? My money was on Culture Club. Just goes to show what I know, doesn't it? No, nothing. I think we've learned that over the years, though, haven't we? Let's be honest. It's a non-mover at number five. Annie Lennox, Dave Stewart, together.

Mr. Paul Weller and the Style Council and Speak Like a Child. You wait ages for a bus and then two come along. We've waited ages for the two that don't move. And there they are, back to back, Eurythmics. At number five, Style Council at number four. It's the rewind as we look back. This week, 1983. Ho-ho. So who's at number three?

0: number three to this week's number three. And the Joe Boxers. And the Boxer Beat. Whatever happened to them? Oh, amazing. So who's at
1: number

0: which has done 40 to 2. I was saying that was 8 songs ago. Before we reveal the number one, should we count them down?
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0: Kissing the Pink, Last Film.
2: Number 38.
0: Foster and Allen, Maggie.
2: Number 37.
0: Patty Austin and James Ingram, Baby Come To Me.
2: Number 36.
0: Band AKA Joy.
2: Number 35.
0: Spandau Ballet, Communication.
2: Number 34.
0: Sunfire, Young, Free and Single.
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0: Modern Romance, High Life.
2: Number 32.
0: Blancmange Waves.
2: Number 31.
0: Ultravox, Visions in Blue.
2: Number 30.
0: Michael Jackson, Beat It.
2: Number 29.
0: Twisted Sister, I Am.
2: Number 28.
0: Bucks Fizz, Run For Your Life.
2: Number 27.
0: Mari Wilson, Cry Me A River.
2: Number 26.
0: Mezza Forte, Garden Party.
2: Number 25.
0: David Joseph, You Can't Hide.
2: Number 24.
0: Dex's Midnight Runners, The Celtic Soul Brothers.
2: Number 23.
0: Tracy, The House That Jack Built.
2: Number 22.
0: Joan Armour Trading, Drop The Pilot.
2: Number 21.
0: F.R. David, Words.
2: Number 20.
0: Michael Jackson, Billie Jean.
2: Number 19.
0: Leo Sayer, Orchard Road.
2: Number 18.
0: U2, Two Hearts Beat As One.
2: Number 17.
0: Forrest, Rock The Boat.
2: Number 16.
0: Bananarama, Na Na, Hey Hey, Kissing Goodbye.
2: Number 15.
0: Nick Hayward, Whistle Down The Wind.
2: Number 14.
0: New Order, Blue Monday.
2: Number 13.
0: Big Country, Fields of Fire.
2: Number 12.
0: Orange Juice, Rip It Up.
2: Number 11.
0: Altered Images, Don't Talk To Me About Love.
2: Number 10.
0: Kenny Everett's Not Rap.
2: Number 9.
0: Culture Club, Church of the Poison Mind.
2: Number 8.
0: Bonnie Tyler, Total Eclipse of the Heart.
2: Number 7.
0: Catcher Goo Goo, Ooh To Be Ah.
2: Number 6.
0: Tracy Ullman, Breakaway.
2: Number 5.
0: Eurythmics, Sweet Dreams.
2: Number 4.
0: Style Council, Speak Like a Child.
2: Number 3.
0: Joe Boxer's Boxer Beat.
2: Number 2.
0: Duran Duran, Is There Something I Should Know? Which can mean only one thing.
2: Number 1.
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5: Hi, Richard Hubbard here, host of the Incognito New Music Show. If you're looking for great new tunes by talented new artists, then look no further. So much new music, so little time. Right, well, welcome to the very, very hot south coast of England and the Seaside Studios. It's absolutely baking down here today. But never mind, I've got some great music. So if you're sat indoors, keeping cool, in air conditioning, hopefully you are, or with a big fan on and lots of water to drink, let's get started. I played this last week because I absolutely raved about the track, and I'm going to rave about it again. This is Still Remains by Arend West.
6: It's in the blood.

well, fabulous track, wasn't it? And I'm chuffed to bits. A friend himself has been in touch with me all the way from the Netherlands to say that he's got some more music. Well, he'd send it now. So I've got some more tracks to play in future shows, and just all is good. So, as I said last week, go and find his online page on the app with the green badge, and you will find a whole raft of brilliant music that will, if it stirs you like it does me, you're going to really enjoy it. So there you go. Arend West, and Still Remains. Moving on now, this is the Mustangs, and She Didn't Get Into the Water. But if she didn't get in the water, she's going to be really warm.

There you go. I nearly didn't get the end of that one. I'm just daydreaming. I was just thinking, I'm old enough to remember the hot summer of 1976, which was kind of like it is now, and how underprepared we seem to have been then as people are now. I mean, there was no warnings about heat. It just happened. And I used to work in a glass office block where it cooked. It really did cook every day. And you had to wear a collar and tie as well and be smart. You know, that was part of the rules of work in those days. If you had an office job, you wore a collar and tie. Not many water machines around. It was the bathroom or nothing really. And yeah, it was just absolutely crazy. And nowadays you're getting warnings of make sure you carry a bottle of water around with you, and we'll reduce the trains, and let the kids out of school early. And yeah, I don't know whether it's good or bad. Are we a softer society than we were? I really don't know. It just seems odd to me, I must admit. But then I'm of that generation where you just go on with it. You know, it was hot, okay, so it's hot. You know, I mean, we had standpipes in the streets then. You hadn't got any water coming through your tap at home. You had to go down the road with a great big 5-gallon container and fill it up with water at a standpipe and form a queue behind, lots of other people doing the same thing. Or a water bowser turned up in your street. And that's where you got your water from. So, yeah, things have improved on that basis. We aren't doing that anymore, but, yeah, there you go. Moving on. This is the band called Lapdogs now, and Manhattan.

That's a nice song, isn't it? Manhattan by Lapdogs. I was just thinking, here we are, we're quite crazy, us Brits, really, aren't we? We pay thousands of pounds a year to get on a plane and fly out to climates like like we're having here in the UK at the moment. I mean, nobody needs to go anywhere, do they? And then we moan that it's too hot over here. Yep, there are people in the world that live 6 or 7 months a year with a climate like this all the time. I mean, my friends in Malta, they finish school about now because it's too hot for the kids in the schools, and they're off right through to October till it cools down again and then go back to school. So yeah, maybe we're going to end up with that sort of system over here if this continues to happen. So there you go. Black Cat Moan now by Stephen E. Foster.

0: Right, I hope you liked a bit of blues there, ladies and gents. Really nice track, wasn't it?
1: The Incognito Podcast with Richard Allen Hubbard showcasing exclusive new music. It's gonna be a ride. Buckle up, let's go.
0: Right, being as we can't dash out to dive in the pool, unless you're really lucky to have one in your garden, I'm not. It's best I can do is to go out and turn the hose on and hold it above my head. So it's coming to that. I might even think about it later on in the day. Get me swimmers on and go out and stand under a cold, wet hose. Brilliant stuff. Hope you're all keeping cool though, ladies and gents, and drinking plenty of water. Until we get to later in the day. I hope you're sleeping well as well. I'm sleeping on top of my bed at the moment because there's no way I'm getting inside it. Absolutely not. Windows open and sleep on top of the bed. So there you go. Just hope there aren't too many mosquitoes about. Right, this is A Quest for Knowledge now by The Sun Hotel.

one of my furry buddies bemuses me. 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I've got a small water beater in the garden, and he's got his head stuck in there drinking that. And yet, there in the kitchen, he's got beautifully fresh, recycled water, and he doesn't know. 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I wish I'd gone and got a rotten old water beater and stuck that somewhere so they could use it. But yeah, do you drink out of puddles? And dirty water beaches, but he won't drink out of a nice clean water fountain. So there you go. Bemuses me completely, it really does. Right, this is Alex Schubert, I Want It More.

0: feel it closer. Glues it all.
1: Right, I am not a big fan of chatbots. I expect a lot of you out there have come across problems with them. I recently placed an order with that massive online shopping site, and normally my experience with them is absolutely brilliant. But this particular occasion, I ordered two chairs, these fold-up ones that you carry around in your car and get out when you need them, and only one turned up. So I then am having to tell the chatbot that I was missing, and it doesn't give you any option to tell them it's a missing item. It comes up as a missing part. So trying to tell the chatbot that I was actually missing an item and not a part was quite difficult. And then it asked me for photographs of the missing part, of course, which I can't give them because I haven't got that missing part. So it was a lot of to and fro in, and old photographs and so on and so forth. Finally, after a few days of this, I managed to impart enough information to the chatbot that one of the chairs hadn't turned up. Look at your picture, we can see there's only one chair, and your order said two, so we will send you another chair, which, to be fair, arrived a couple of days later. But oh, what a palaver. When old school, old me would have picked up the phone, spoken to somebody, said my order number's this, I ordered that, and only part of it arrived, and the person on the other end would go, oh yes, I can see that, okay, we'll send you another one. But no, it's not like that anymore, is it? There's no phone numbers, you can't ring people anymore, you've got to talk to a chatbot and hope that you can explain to artificial intelligence, and by goodness is it artificial, to get your message across. But anyway, all's well that ends well. Finally, my replacement chair has arrived. So all's well in the world, thank goodness. Right, this is Not Meant For Me by Rebecca Rayne McEvans and Duncan McKay.

Right, how are we all getting on with the World Cup, ladies and gentlemen, eh? I know I said at the beginning of it all I wasn't that enthused. Well, I've managed to watch a game a day and part of another one if it runs on from the last one. And I've, of course, watched all the England games. The first one was absolutely brilliant. I was a very excited fan running around the house going, woohoo! The second game, not so much. It was a bit of a nail-biter. I thought we played pretty well, but we just didn't penetrate the Ghanaian defence enough to score a goal or two. Came away with a point, so that's all good, really. We didn't lose, that's the main thing. And one more game to go in the group stages, so I'll be looking forward to that one. How are you getting on with it? Are you enjoying it? Are you having fun with it? And so on. So, yeah, there you are. This is Beautiful Prison now by Nathan Bonham.

0: Let's go.
1: I was thinking the other day, actually, most countries in the world have national teams, some across a variety of sports, but the USA don't, really. They've got football now, but all their sports are more internal. I mean, they've got their own, the baseball and their American football, but they aren't national teams. They're all individual teams, so they support all that. But they haven't really got a national team to get behind until now. Of course, they've got the football team, which is doing quite well. But, yeah, I think they miss out a great deal on not being able to get behind a national team at something. All their sports are individual, aren't they? Even golf. I mean, their golfers are all individual golfers, apart from the Ryder Cup. So, yeah, it must be a different psyche for the national psyche, not to have actually a team that represents the whole country one thing against the rest of the world. So, yeah. Something to think about, I suppose. Beautiful You Now by Stone Trip.

I was reading an article that said that because most jobs now are pretty sedentary, you're sat at a desk behind a screen, you should get up for 5 minutes every hour and go for a walk. I just wonder how practical that is. Can you imagine it? An office full of desks, people all walking around. I don't think that's going to work, do you? But yeah, maybe some people manage to make it work. Maybe you could have a roster of walk times. Yeah, you're right. Okay, your turn. Go and have a walk. Yep, up you go. Your turn to walk. Yeah, don't think so. Do you? Oceans now beyond unbroken.

What do you guys out there make of these hydration breaks during the World Cup games? I'm not sure of myself. I can understand if it's really, really hot, like the weather we're experiencing at the moment, and they're trying to play in it, that they need to take on fluid. That would only be right. But where they're playing in air-conditioned stadiums, there isn't that problem. They're playing in normal everyday temperatures. So what's the point of a hydration break? I guess a player could leap across to the box, if you like, and have a quick drink while they're playing. I don't know, but the hydration breaks, I'm not a fan. It kind of breaks up the fluidity of the game. What do you think out there, ladies and gentlemen? Big boys don't cry, Michael Price.

Yeah, I think that's been done before. Yeah, I sat listening to it. I think I've heard that song by a female artist, I think. I'm not sure. Maybe you guys out there can correct me. But yeah, nice track anyway. Big Boys Don't Cry, Michael Rice. There you go. This is Big Idea now by Wilderness.

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5: Another warm day today. Temperatures heading 26 or 27 degrees. Quite sunny. A little bit of cloud floating around. It should stay dry. Overnight tonight, much cooler and pleasanter than it has been recently. Down to lows of 13. And the outlook for Monday, 25 degrees. Your high, 16. Your low, partly cloudy. Some nice sunny spells and staying dry.
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Welcome to CPRFM. It is Mark here with Mark's House Party. How are you doing? It's great to have your company. Just started off with Bad Company, Feel Like Making Love. Still to come, Blondie, The Beatles, Eurythmics, but right now, great one from Girls Aloud. It's called Biology.

and the live version of Never Had a Dream Come True. Before that, Eurythmics, There Must Be an Angel. Phil Collins, Something Happened on the Way to Heaven. And a classic from ABBA, Slipping Through My Fingers. So welcome to you. It's Mark here with my house party. Perfect tunes for your house party wherever you may be.

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0: And a warm day today. Temperatures heading 26 or 27 degrees. Quite sunny. A little bit of cloud floating around. It should stay dry. Overnight tonight, much cooler and pleasanter than it has been recently. Down to lows of 13. And the outlook for Monday, 25 degrees. Your high, 16. Your low, partly cloudy. Some nice sunny spells and staying dry.
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We've just started off with Blue Suede, More Than a Feeling, and Adam and the Ants, Puss in Boots. Still to come, we've got classics from Connie Francis, Toots and the Maytals, Rolling Stones, but right now, from the 60s, The Turtles. She'd Rather Be With Me, here on CPR FM.

The music you love right here on CPR FM. It's Mark with My House Party. Hope you're enjoying the tunes. We just had Bob Marley and the Wailers, Iron Lion Zion, Zoots and the Maytals, Monkey Man, Connie Francis Frankie, and Jumpin' Jack Flash from the Rolling Stones. Coming up in this next segment, we've got a great one from Vanessa Paradis with the Jello Taxi, David Bowie, Sam Smith, and Matchbox all on the way. Right now, the Michael Zagabang.

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David Bowie with Space Oddity. Before that, Sam Smith, Money on My Mind. And Matchbox with Rockabilly Rebel. That's about your lot from me. Those 2 hours have gone so fast. Do remember, keep it locked to CPRFM. I'll be with you same time, same place next week. And we've got our final three Vanessa Paradis, Yola Taxi, Susan Kangon, Hurt So Good, and Olive, You're Not Alone. Till next time, take care. Keep it locked to CPRFM. It's been

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5: Another warm day today. Temperatures heading 26 or 27 degrees. Quite sunny. A little bit of cloud floating around. It should stay dry. Overnight tonight, much cooler and pleasanter than it has been recently. Down to lows of 13. And the outlook for Monday, 25 degrees. Your high, 16. Your low, partly cloudy. Some nice sunny spells and staying dry.
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6: ladies and gentlemen, this is Mumble number 5.

All right. Louis Bega, Mambo number 5, kicking off Emily's Dance Music Show. And you'll be quite right to notice it's not Emily this week. It's Mark standing in for her. We've got just the same amount of music, just the great tunes you love right here on Emily's Dance Music Show. And we are going to play them just as well as Emily would. She'll be back next week, same time, same place, right here on CPRFM.

0: with Mars. And before that, Eddie Grant and the Ringbag remix of Electric Avenue right here on CPRFM. It's Mark standing in for Emily with the Dance Music Show, and still to come, classics from Crystal Waters and Hardwell featuring Mitch Crown.
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What a great one for Flower Power featuring Danny Minogue. Don't you forget about me. Before that, Crystal Waters and Gypsy. And right now, we've got some classics to get you up to the top of the hour. Alexa, Junior Senior. And a classic from Kim Mazzell and Jocelyn Brown. No More Tears on CPRFM.

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5: Another warm day today. Temperatures heading 26 or 27 degrees. Quite sunny. A little bit of cloud floating around. It should stay dry. Overnight tonight, much cooler and pleasanter than it has been recently. Down to lows of 13. And the outlook for Monday, 25 degrees. Your high, 16. Your low, partly cloudy. Some nice sunny spells and staying dry.
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Welcome to hour two of Emily's Dance Music Show. It's Mark standing in for Emily this week, and this is a banging tune. Came out back end of 2025, proving to be a big hit in 2026. Hugo featuring Solto, and this is the extended remix of Jamaican Bam Bam. Turn it up, enjoy.

0: It's All Right, he's 17. Before that, Black Legend and Everything But The Girl. Coming up in this set, JX, Kim Rizal and Jocelyn Brown and the Swedish House Mafia.
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3: The government has reportedly scrapped plans for new Type 83 destroyers and Type 32 frigates, redirecting defence spending towards drones and modernisation. The Sunday Times says the warship projects won't appear in the updated investment plan. Speaking in Ukraine, Chancellor Rachel Reeves defended her record on defence.
4: The defence investment plan will be about the wars of tomorrow and today, not of the past. And so one of the things that I've been doing whilst I've been here in Kyiv is meeting some of the British and Ukrainian tech and defence companies who are really innovating on the front line.
3: The Labour Party is united behind frontrunner for leadership Andy Burnham. That's what senior party figures are insisting as they dismiss the prospect of a general election. It comes as Housing Secretary Steve Reid says Sir Keir Starmer's likely successor would introduce changes in emphasis, but stick to the fundamentals like the government's rules on borrowing. England captain Ben Stokes has announced his shock retirement from international cricket. He revealed the news during day four of the third test against New Zealand, shortly after completing a 10-over spell at Trent Bridge. Half of young home buyers want to go green. That's according to Nationwide, who say 49% see energy efficiency as a very important factor. Andrew Harvey is their spokesperson.
5: The most popular have been adding solar panels and battery storage. And we also see people adding things like loft insulation and things like that. And certainly amongst the reasons people appear to be doing this is predominantly driven by reducing their energy bills.
3: And the Princess of Wales has completed the Three Peaks Challenge in a surprise feat of endurance to raise money for a cancer charity. Kate revealed in a message on social media that she'd successfully taken on the trek, not only as a physical endeavour, but to give something back. That's the latest from Radio News Hub. I'm Dave Cronin.
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9: A partly cloudy night tonight. A lot chillier than it has been recently. Temperatures dropping down to around 13 degrees. Sun's going to come up at 14 minutes to 5 this morning. Going to be a partly cloudy day. Less humid than it has been recently. Highs of a very pleasant 23 or 24 degrees.

0: Peter, how do we get to Neverland?
1: Fly, of course.
0: Fly?
1: It's easy. You think of a wonderful thought.
2: Any happy little thoughts?
1: Uh-huh.
0: Like toys at Christmas, sleigh bells, snow?
1: Yep. Watch me now. Here I go. It's easier than pie.
3: He can fly.
4: He can fly.
5: He flew.
1: Now you try.
0: I'll think of a mermaid lagoon. Underneath a magic moon. I'll think I'm in a pirate's cave.
6: I think I'll be an engine brain.
1: Now everybody try.
7: One, two, three.
8: We can fly, we can fly, we can fly.
1: This won't do. What's the matter with you? All it takes is faith and trust. Oh, and something I forgot. Dust.
0: Dust?
6: Dust.
1: Yup. Just a little bit of pixie dust. Now, think of the happiest things. It's the same as having wings.
0: Let's all try it just once more.
3: Look, we're rising off the floor.
6: Jiminy.
0: Oh, my.
3: We can fly.
1: You can fly.
3: We can fly.
1: Come on, everybody. Here we go.

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1: I ain't gonna credit it, it's so nice.
0: One like a rat and a chest twice.
2: I have my own washing machine.
0: What will you have though to keep clean?
1: I think it's bloom in America.
2: Cadillac zoom in America.
3: Industry food in America.
4: Twirl in a room in America.
1: Lots of new housing with more space.
0: Lots of us slamming in our face.
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3: The government has reportedly scrapped plans for new Type 83 destroyers and Type 32 frigates, redirecting defence spending towards drones and modernisation. The Sunday Times says the warship projects won't appear in the updated investment plan. Speaking in Ukraine, Chancellor Rachel Reeves defended her record on defence.
4: The defence investment plan will be about the wars of tomorrow and today, not of the past. And so one of the things that I've been doing whilst I've been here in Kyiv is meeting some of the British and Ukrainian tech and defence companies who are really innovating on the front line.
3: The Labour Party is united behind frontrunner for leadership Andy Burnham. That's what senior party figures are insisting as they dismiss the prospect of a general election. It comes as Housing Secretary Steve Reid says Sir Keir Starmer's likely successor would introduce changes in emphasis, but stick to the fundamentals like the government's rules on borrowing. England captain Ben Stokes has announced his shock retirement from international cricket. He revealed the news during day four of the third test against New Zealand, shortly after completing a 10-over spell at Trent Bridge. Half of young home buyers want to go green. That's according to Nationwide, who say 49% see energy efficiency as a very important factor. Andrew Harvey is their spokesperson.
5: The most popular being adding solar panels and battery storage. And we also see people adding things like loft insulation and things like that. And certainly amongst the reasons people appear to be doing this is predominantly driven by reducing their energy bills.
3: And the Princess of Wales has completed the Three Peaks Challenge in a surprise feat of endurance to raise money for a cancer charity. Kate revealed in a message on social media.